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Touch me, touch the arms that once held all the charms of the world, sweetest girl. 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

Seriously, internet streaming will cure cancer and anything else that ails you. 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Grizzly internet streaming may cause diarrhea, suicidal thoughts, and ringing in the ears.

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0: And I longed for fame and worldly acclaim. And a hunger for these things filled my very soul. But then you came along, and now I know I was wrong. For in your eyes I can see the greatest treasure in all the world, the treasure of your love for me.

She picks up and kisses his picture by her bed, and gently turns it face down and slowly turns her head. 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

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I like $14.27, or dang me, dang me, they ought to take a rope and hang me high from the highest tree. Woman.

Well, neighbors, I guess we better get on here and do another song. And I want to say a special thanks to all you fellas around here helping us out today. You did a real fine job, all you big old hairy-legged boys. We didn't have no pretty girls here with us on this edition. We'll have some back around though later on, like Miss Loretta Lynn, Margie Singleton, Dottie West, and some of them fine gal singers. But I guarantee you boys did a good job. It's just that y'all ain't as pretty as the girls are, okay? Here's a tune that was written by a fella that used to work with me in my band, played drums. And if I knew he was going to end up making $1 million like he has, I'd have put him under contract right then. Mr. Roger Miller is his name, and the song is When Two Worlds Collide.

0: Besides, your cops don't like me here. And the beer's 3-2. And the women don't like men. Especially broke men.
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heard the story of the hot rod race that fatal day when the Ford and the Mercury went out to play. Well, this is the inside story, and I'm here to say I was the kid that was driving that Model A. Well, it's got a Lincoln motor and it's really souped up, but that Model A body makes it look like a pup. It's got 12 cylinders and uses them all with an overdrive that just won't stall. Got a four-barrel carb and dual exhaust, 411 gears, you can really get lost. Got safety tubes and I'm not scared, the brakes are good and the tires are fair. Left San Pedro late one night, the moon and the stars are shining bright. Everything went fine up the Grapevine Hill, we was passing cars like they were standing still.

sudden, like a flick of an eye, a Cadillac sedan had passed us by. A remark was made, there's a car for me, but then the taillights were all you could see. Well, the fellas ribbed me for being behind, so I started to make that Lincoln unwind. I took my foot off the gas, and man alive, I shoved it down into overdrive. Well, I wound it up to 110 and twisted the speedometer cable off at the end. I had my foot feet clear to the floor, I says that's all there is and there ain't no more. Went around a corner and I passed a truck, I whispered a prayer just for luck. The fenders was clicking, the guardrail post, the guys beside me were white as ghosts. I guess they thought I'd lost my sense, the telephone poles looked like a picket fence. They said slow down, I see spots, the lines in the road just look like dots. Smoke was rolling out in the back when I started to gain on that Cadillac. I knew I could catch him and hoped I could pass, but when I did, I'd be short on gas.

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You could feel the tension. Man, what a ride. I said, hold on, I got a license to fly, when that Cadillac pulled over and let me go by. And all of a sudden, the rod started knocking, went down in a dip, and she started rocking. I looked in my mirror, and a red light was blinking. The cops was after my hot rod Lincoln.

0: 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There's no intelligent life out there after all. 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
1: There's a lot of strange men in cell block 10, but the strangest of them all was a friend of mine who spent his time staring at the wall, staring at the wall. In his hand was a note that his gal had wrote, and it proves that crime don't pay. Was the very same gal he robbed and stole for, naming her wedding day. Naming her what?

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Well, a warden came by and said, son, don't try, I'd hate to see you fall, 'cause there ain't no doubt they'll carry you out if you ever touch that wall, if you ever touch that wall. Well, a year's gone by since he made his try, but I can still recall how hard he tried and the way he died, but he never made that wall.

Minnesota, in Minneapolis, very near to a real bad part of town. There's a man who's quite the legend there on Glenwood and 11. That's Louie from Lee's Liquor Lounge. Lee bought it from a man named Lee, but he didn't change the sign, 'cause Louie thinks what a

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Later on we got more hot bologna, eggs and gravy, and by now I wasn't quite so hard to

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During the North African campaign, a group of soldier boys had been on a long hike. They came to a town called Bazerte. The next day, being Sunday, some of the boys went to church. A sergeant commanded the boys in church, and after the chaplain had read the prayers, the text was taken up next. Those of the boys who had prayer books took them out, but this one boy only had a deck of cards, so he spread them out. The sergeant saw the cards and said, "Soldier, put away those cards." After the services were over, the boy was taken prisoner, brought before the provost marshal. The marshal said, "Sergeant, why have you brought this man here?" "For playing cards in church, sir." "What have you to say for yourself, son?" "Much, sir," replied the soldier. The marshal said, "I hope so, because if not, I shall punish you more than any man was ever punished." The soldier boy said, "Sir, I had been on a long march for 6 days. I had neither Bible nor prayer book. But I hope to satisfy you, sir, with the purity of my intentions." And with that, the boy began his story. You see, sir, when I look at the ace in my deck of cards, it reminds me there is but one God. The deuce tells me that the Bible is divided into two parts, the Old and the New Testaments. When I see the tray, I think of the Father, the Son, and the Holy Ghost. And when I look at the four, I think of the four great evangelists who preached the gospel. There were Matthew, Mark, Luke, and John. When I see the five, it reminds me of the five wise virgins who trimmed their lamps. There were 10 of them. 5 were wise and were saved. 5 were foolish and were shut out. When I look at the 6, I know that in 6 days God made this great heaven and earth. And the 7 tells me that on the 7th day he rested from his work and called it holy. When I see the 8, I think of the 8 righteous persons God saved when he destroyed this earth. It was Noah, his wife, their 3 sons, and their wives. And when I see the 9, I think of the lepers our Savior cleansed, and 9 out of the 10 didn't even thank him. Of course, when I see the 10, I always remember the 10 commandments. The 10 commandments that God handed down to Moses on the tablets of stone. And when I see the king, sir, I know there is but one king of heaven, God Almighty. When I see the queen, I think of the Blessed Virgin Mary, the queen of heaven. And the jack or knave is the devil. When I count the spots on my deck of cards, I find 365, the number of days in a year. There are 52 cards, the number of weeks in a year. There are 13 tricks, the number of weeks in a quarter. There are 4 suits, the number of weeks in a month. And 12 picture cards, the number of months in a year. So you see, sir, my deck of cards serves me not only as a Bible, almanac, but also a prayer book.

Ain't it funny how things can really change? The rock and roll back in the 70s, our country hits today. Breaks my heart to see my heroes fading away.

I was on the outskirts of a little southern town, trying to reach my destination before the sun went down. The old CB was blaring away on Channel 19 when there came a little boy's voice on the radio line. And he said, "Breaker 19, is anyone there? Come on back, truckers, and talk to Teddy Bear." Well, I keyed the mic and I said, "You got it, Teddy Bear." And the little boy's voice came back on the air. "Appreciate the break. Who we got on that end?" I told him my handle and then he began. "Now, I'm not supposed to bother you fellas out there. Mom says you're busy and for me to stay off there. But you see, I get lonely and it helps to talk. 'Cause that's about all I can do. I'm crippled and I can't walk." I came back and told him to fire up that mic, and I'd talk to him as long as he liked. "This was my dad's radio," the little boy said, "but I guess it's mine and mom's now, 'cause my daddy's dead. Dad had a wreck about a month ago. He was trying to get home in a blinding snow. Mom has to work now to make ends meet, and I'm not much help with my two crippled feet. She says not to worry, that we'll make it all right, but I hear her crying sometimes late at night. You know, there's one thing I want more than anything else to see. Oh, I know you guys are too busy to bother with me, but you see, my dad used to take me for rides when he was home. But I guess that's all over now since my daddy's gone." Not one breaker came on the old CB as that little crippled boy talked with me. I tried hard to swallow a lump that just wouldn't stay down as I thought about my boy back in Greenville town. Dad was going to take Mom and me with him later on this year. Well, I remember him saying, "Someday this old truck will be yours, Teddy Bear. But I know I'll never get to ride an 18-wheeler again. But this old base will keep me in touch with all my trucker friends. Teddy Bear's going to back on out now and leave you alone, 'cause it's about time for Mom to come home. But you give me a shout when you're passing through, and I'll sure be happy to come back to you." Well, I came back and I said, "Before you go, 1010, what's your home 20, little CB friend?" Well, he gave me his address and I didn't once hesitate, 'cause this hot load of freight is just gonna have to wait. I turned that truck around on a dime and headed straight for Jackson Street, 229. And as I rounded the corner, oh, I got one heck of a shock. 18-wheelers were lined up for three city blocks. Well, I guess every driver for miles around had caught Teddy Bear's call. And that little crippled boy was having a ball. For as fast as one driver would carry him in, another would carry him to his truck and take off again. Well, you better believe I took my turn at riding Teddy Bear. And then I carried him back in and put him down in his chair. And buddy, if I never live to see happiness again, I want you to know I saw it that day in the face of that little man. We took up a collection for him before his mama got home, and each driver said goodbye, and then they were all gone. He shook my hand with a mile-long grin and said, "So long, Tucker. I'll catch you again." Yeah, I hit that interstate with tears in my eyes. I turned on the radio and I got another surprise. "Breaker 19," came a voice on the air. "Just one word of thanks from Mama Teddy Bear. We wish each and every one a special prayer for you, 'cause you just made my little boy's dream come true. I'll sign off now before I start to cry. May God ride with you. 10-4. And goodbye."

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1: I was out on the West Coast trying to make a buck. Things didn't work out. I was down on my luck. Got tired of roaming and bumming around, so I started thumbing back east toward my hometown. Now I made a lot of miles the first 2 days, and I figured I'd be home in a week if my luck held out this way. But the third night out, I got stranded way out of town at a cold and lonely crossroads. Rain was pouring down. I was hungry and freezing and done caught a chill when the lights of a big semi topped the hill. Lord, I sure was glad to hear them air brakes come on. And I climbed in that cab where I knew it would be warm. At the wheel sat a big man. He weighed about 210. He stuck out his hand and said with a grin, "Big Joe's the name," and I told him mine. He said the name of my rig is Phantom 309. Well, I asked him why he called his rig such a name. He said, "Son, this old Mac can put them all to shame. Well, there ain't a driver or a rig running any line that's seen nothing but taillights from Phantom 309. Well, we rode and talked the better part of the night when the lights of a truck stop came in sight. He said, "I'm sorry, son, this is far as you go, 'cause I've got to make a turn just on up the road." Well, he tossed me a dime as he pulled her in low and said, "Have yourself a hot cup on old Big Joe." When Joe and his rig roared out in the night and nothing flat, he was clean out of sight. Well, I went inside and ordered me a cup and told the waiter Big Joe was setting me up. Oh, you could have heard a pin drop. It got deathly quiet, and the waiter's face turned kind of white. Well, did I say something wrong?" I said with a halfway grin. He said, "Nah, this happens every now and then. Every driver in here knows Big Joe. But son, let me tell you what happened about 10 years ago. At the crossroads tonight where you flagged him down, there was a busload of kids a-coming from town.

a skid. 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There at that crossroads was the end of the line for Big Joe and Phantom 309. But every now and then some hiker will come by, and like you, Big Joe will give him a ride. Here, have another cup and forget about the dime. Keep it as a souvenir from Big Joe and Phantom 309.

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I was crazy with jealousy. That's 'cause I was crazy over him, and I couldn't stand to set him free. And I couldn't stand to lose him, and I cried and cried for days. And he said that I was crazy, but he just put me in here to get me out of his way. Daddy,

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1: One day, about 4 or 5 years ago, we were sitting at the Conoco station, kicking tires and swatting flies and discussing the State of the Union, when right out in front of the Baptist church come a big old purple school bus. Had astrological signs upon it, and 35 hippies and dogs inside. About half of them went for the courthouse lawn, and them dogs commenced on the fire plug. The rest of them sat there staring at us, and I says, "Roy, go get your flit gun." He says, "Which is the hippies and which is the dogs?" I says, "Beats the hell out of me, Roy." What there was a bunch of them crispy critters, and the leader was a space cadet. And he says, "Sagittarius, we has arrived. Prepare to disembark, man. Get the incense going in the sitar. We gonna camp in the city park, man." I says, "Boys, let me explain the situation to you. A, you getting me down. And B, we got us a leash law here. And C, you in the wrong town. You drop one string of beads in that there park, and you're going to see a whole lot of stars. You got 15 seconds to get out of town, boys, or we going to blow you to Mars." Well, they all got back in the purple bus and proceeded to the city limits. Then the telephone rang. It was a swimming pool. It says a mess of wild critters was in it. So we all got into Marshall's Plymouth, which is always at the Conoco station. Went flashing on down to the swimming pool to give them critters a citation. By the time we arrived, it was too damn late. Them critters had all had their pants down. Them dogs was tearing the bathhouse apart, and they's after the fish in the fish pond. I says, "Roy, you get the one with the silver t-shirt, and I'll get the rest with a net. We're going to have a jail full of naked crispy critters and a drip-dried space cadet."

Well, we gave them hell, but we lost the war because them critters outnumbered us. So they moved in and set up camp, and they lived in that purple school bus. 6 weeks later, there was nothing in town but 84 dogs in the head shop, selling dried up weeds and sunflower seeds and astrological postcards. Yeah, critters took over the city council, and the dogs all barked their brains out. And the whole damn town was crispy critters, and the mayor was a space cadet.

And we said, go back to your cotton sack, or let them dying in the dirt. And they'll take me in the morning to the gallows just outside. And in the time I've got, there ain't a hell of a lot that I can look back on with pride.

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He'd cut you just for standing, shoot you if you tried to run. He was big as a tree and he did as he pleased, and everything he did was bad. They said if you was to kill him, it'd only make him mad. From the good lands came the cowgirl. Patty was her name. She was hot on the trail of that killer, on a moped she called Flame. 'Cause the killer had killed her daddy just for spitting in the road. You only had to kill her daddy once to get that gal P.O.'d.

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He started to drink, you could tell he was thinking there'll be a showdown soon. Paddy hit town in a cloud of dust, old Flame was buzzing like a saw. And the whole town got as quiet as a church when the killer stepped out for the draw. 40 shots rang out. 40 people fell. Paddy and the killer missed each other, but they shot that town to hell.

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But he slipped in something that was laying in the street and was shot before he hit the ground. Yes, the killer slipped and it cost him his life. And Patty said as she roared out of town, "You gotta watch your step when you know the chips are down."

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There's a flame from a stack and that smoke's a blowing black as coal.

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loose. 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

She kind of breezed into town from New Orleans and said, "Boys, I'm Big John's Cajun Queen. 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I just come to get my man from your dirty old mind, 'cause he moves me. Now where you give up for old Queenie's gonna start, 'cause I got a powerful love in my heart. 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

honest Cajun queen. 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Now the moral of this story has a real clear omen. Don't you ever underestimate the power of a woman.

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And that's not me judging you, that's just science. If your relationship's falling apart, your dog won't look at you, and you're out here listening to Technopop wondering why your truck won't start, get some twang in your life and a whole lot of yeehaw therapy. 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We'll be right back.

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1: On a warm summer's evening, on a train bound for nowhere, I met up with a gambler. We were both too tired to sleep, so we took turns of staring

0: Back a few months ago, I was headlining at a great big nightclub. And he put me up a couple of days early. I came in a couple of days early, and they put me up at what they call the Star Suite. Now, here I am, headliner in one of the biggest nightclubs in the country, and I wake up at 8 o'clock in the morning in this Star Suite, all by myself. Yeah, that's what I said, aw. But I did what I've always done, man, to cheer myself up. I picked up my guitar, I sat down, I wrote me a little song. Now this is how it feels to be alone at the top of the hill and trying to figure out why.
1: Oh Lord, it's hard to be home.

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Give yourself a hand. Yeah.

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1: I didn't spend that
0: money. I ought to box your jaws.
1: Oh, you'd hit your mama before you hit me.
0: Would you run that by me one more time?
1: Run that by me one more time.
0: I don't
1: want to run that by you.

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1: I planted a little yellow kind this time.
0: Well, you must not be figuring on much more than a half crop, are you?
1: That's right. I'm raising on the shares, 50-50.
0: I don't believe you're too far from a fool, are you?
1: Believe what?
0: I don't believe you're very far from a fool.
1: No, that's right, son. Just this microphone here between us.
0: Hello, stranger.
1: Hello, stranger.
0: How'd your potatoes turn
1: son,
0: out?
1: Son, you'll have to talk a little louder. I don't hear too well out of this left ear here.
0: I say, how'd your taters turn out?
1: Oh, my taters. They didn't turn out at all. Old Sal rooted them out.
0: Stranger.
1: Hello, stranger.
0: Would you head that cow there for me?
1: She's got a head, buddy.
0: Well, turn her then.
1: Harry's side's turned out.
0: Well, would you speak to her?
1: Good morning, old heifer.
0: Hello, stranger.
1: Hello, stranger.
0: Why don't you cover your house?
1: Well, when it's raining, I can't, buddy. And when the sun's shining, it don't leave. Why, hello there, stranger.
0: How far did you say it was to Little
1: Rock? Son, ain't you found out yet?
0: You know I can't find out at
1: well,
0: all.
1: Well, I'll be glad to tell you. It's 3 lengths of a fool. If you don't believe it, lay down and measure.

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You're bringing a few old army buddies home. 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

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And that's how my heartache starts.

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We play a certain kind of country. It's genuine, true, pure, natural, real country. Less talk. 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

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But tonight your beauty is shining through. And I never took the time to let you know. So before he takes you away,

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Imagine life without them. 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

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Grizzly Internet Streaming may cause diarrhea, suicidal thoughts, and ringing in the ears.

0: what gave us the idea to come down here. This is a song about a guy that... probably did as much for our kind of music as anybody.
1: Well, the honky tonks in Texas were my natural second home.

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It's Grizzly Internet Streaming.

All of a sudden, Kang at Drake, Wonder Dog stopped dead his track. Give out a mighty sniff, start sniffing all around there, cause he knew that Dirty Dan was behind the next snowdrift. And Sergeant Brent say, on King, on you great husky, that great husky say, Sergeant Brent say, get him over, say, stick him, say, hammer him, that big dog just tear through that snow, them cheese burned, them ears back, that tail stacking straight up there, just a shaking.

0: Man, we got to get to Dallas.
1: Well, we're only running on 7 cylinders.
0: We can make it on 7. That ain't never stopped us before.
1: That's a good point. You got your Jerry Reed Greatest Hits album?
0: Yeah, and I got my tools. Let me crawl up under this joker, see if we can make it.
1: Yeah, we should be there by nightfall.
0: Man, just paying for the dream. It might be more than $1 at a time.
1: Maybe $10,000 at the time.

0: 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He's usually up by now.
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try to answer your letter the best that I know how. The way I feel about you, honey, really doesn't matter now. As you know, the boys will be coming home soon to be with their wives and their ma and pa. I'd like to come home, I'd like to see you as a wife, but not as a sister-in-law.

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Let's listen in. Country music. Well, that proves it. There's no intelligent life out there after all. Grizzly Radio.

all time. And if you couldn't turn around without us touching, would you mind?

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The smoke in that pool room hung like fog. When he talked, he sounded like a growling dog. He said, would you care for a dollar on the five and the nine? Now this man was ugly and his eyes were mean. His clothes were dirty, but his hands were clean. He held that stick like a mother holds the hand of a child. Well, I've been known to hustle a few. When the waitress said, is he playing you? And I said, yeah. Bring me brandy, water by. Little Red Parker was away in the back, taking quarters and handling racks. And I told him, Red, come up here. 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That brandy had me feeling warm. 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

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I told that waitress, more brandy.

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1: 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They play the real country.
0: Yeah, what is it? 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

stumbled and it threw me to the ground. 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
0: Wiley. 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

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My name is Cameron Dutcher, and that was Old Crow Medicine Show with a song called Hillbilly Boy. Welcome to Beer League. If this is your first time hanging out, welcome to Beer League on Saturday nights, episode 182. I know I took last week off because I was just out of town, actually out of country. I was lucky enough to be able to visit our brothers to the north, the Great White North, the Ontario, Canada. We visited Niagara Falls, Ontario, and it was a very fun time. If you ever get the chance, you should go as well. That being said, I have a fantastic show coming up for all of you. I've got a visit from Willie Nelson, Porter Wagner. I've got some stuff from Dickie Betts, maybe a little ZZ Top. I've got just a little bit of Sun House coming at you, James Taylor, some stuff from Rick Trevino, and so many more. So stick around for all of those fantastic artists. Crack a cold one, because Beer League is your Saturday night hangout for all your hillbilly hits, your rockabilly relics, all of you creatures from the Blatz Lagoon. Rejoice, for it is Saturday night. We've got Gary Stewart, a song called Honky Tonk Hardwood Floor coming at you.

feeling just a little soulful. We had Robbie Fulks and Linda Gail Lewis right there coming off of Wild, Wild, Wild 2018. That song is called Fool Maker. This is Beer League here on Saturday nights. I want to thank you for being here. My name is Cameron Dutcher. If you are just joining us, I can catch you up on the show right now. Coming off of K-Arc Records, that was Eddie Nowak up before that with a song called Sleeping Like a Baby with a Bottle in My Mouth. Of course, this being Beer League, we had to play just a little bit of a drinking ditty for you there. Connie Smith with Tiny Blue Transistor Radio. Gary Stewart with Honky Tonk Hardwood Floor at the top of that one. That catches you up on this. And we are going to head into something from the South. And it is some really good slide guitar. I mean, some of the best slide guitar. One of the most well-known slide guitarists ever. His name is Dickie Betts. He played in a little band called the Allman Brothers Band. And this is his solo effort, Dickie Betts and Great South, in a song called Out to Get Me.

Sonny James stopping in here on Beer League, putting three syllables in the name Kathleen. That was coming off of The Sunny Side from 1959. And up before that, we had coming off of my favorite Willie Nelson album. The album's called The Promised Land. Please listen to that album start to finish. That song was called I'm Not Trying to Forget You. We had Porter Wagoner up before that with a very reverb-filled song called Heartbreak Affair. And Dickie Betts in the Great South up before that with Without to Get Me. Excuse me. My name is Cameron Dutcher. This is Beer League. And if you are not drinking, I hope that you are dancing, because tonight we have a very special set of music that is filled with, I tried to put a little bit of rockabilly, a little bit of soul, a little bit of funk, or at least a little bit of country funk to try to pop this show up just a little bit. Last week or the last 2 weeks, we had an episode that was full of Southern rock from David Allan Coe and some really, really fun poppy country stuff coming from some new age country artists, but also coming from the great Dolly Parton. And right after that episode aired, I found out that Dolly Parton was having just a little bit of trouble medically, and she had to cancel some events. And we just wish Dolly the best. I hope for a speedy recovery, because Dolly Parton is she's country gold. She's country legend, and from where I'm sitting, she seems like a nice lady, you know. So we always got to wish our favorites the best. We are going to get back into some more music right now, coming with Katie Lang. We haven't played something from Katie Lang in quite some time, so I thought we could spin one right now. This song is called Hanky Panky.

0: for kids from 1 to 4. Pretty soon there'll be one more, but Sundays I'm mighty glad we send the kids to his.
1: 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All of our DJs are doing this for the love of the craft and the love of being here on the air. So please donate to the radio station so I can continue to do this. We had Jody Miller with a song called Queen of the House, a little call and answer. She was answering Roger Miller with King of the Road. We had Mahalia Jackson up before that with a song called Dig a Little Deeper. That one is for all of you who do dig the blues music going on in Beer League. We are putting just a little bit of blues into the show, and Mahalia Jackson is just so, so talented and doesn't get mentioned enough. So, we're going to play just a little blues out there. I got good word from the big man, Mr. Grizz, here at the top of the station. He says that he gave me the okay, the clear, the thumbs up, the rubber stamp to be playing just a little bit of blues here on Beer League. We had K.D. Lang with Hanky Panky back at the top of that one, and we're going to dig in a little deeper, as Mahalia Jackson says, because I have a six-pack of music to start off hour number two, coming with some of my favorite music live. And this is a full six pack of live music. James Taylor starting us off. We've also got some stuff from Leonard Skinner in there, Hank Williams Jr. I've got some Leon Russell. You'll hear it all in this next set. We've got a six pack for you. Starting off hour number two, James Taylor and a song called Shower the People.

see me at midnight stockings. Sometime them stockings is a real cross that you must bear. Real cross that you have to deal with in life. Now somebody out there saying, Reverend Willie G, I ain't got no cross I have to deal with. He must be crazy. But if you go home tonight and lay down across somebody, you putting yourself in a hell of a cross. And for those that will not be going home tonight and laying down across somebody, you really be cross because you be lonely. And for those that will be going home tonight and finding somebody else taking care of your cross, you really be cross. Now there's all kind of crosses. All kind of crosses we gotta deal with in life. Now there's the green cross, and the black cross, and the heavy cross, and the music cross, the love cross, the crisscross, the double cross, the old jive president cross, the smoking cross, the cocaine cross. All kind of crosses. So when you go home tonight and you gotta deal with that stocking cross, just say, baby, I wanna feel them stockings. And she'll say, a little bit later on, just say, baby, I wanna feel them stockings. And she'll say, and a little bit later on, when you got the lamp turned down real low, just say, baby, I want to get inside them stockings.

All right, man, this is Beer League, and that was a wonderful rendition of Shake Hands with the Devil from Kris Kristofferson. All the tracks you just heard were all live as we wrap up that six-pack, crush that last can, and reach in the fridge for another one. We had ZZ Top up before that with a song called A Fool for Your Stockings. We had Lynyrd Skynyrd with Cry for the Bad Man. Hank Williams Jr. with Sweet Home Alabama covering Lynyrd Skynyrd. Leon Russell, that one was called Live at Gillies, the song called Truck Driving Man. And James Taylor on an album simply called Live, that was Shower the People, starting that one off. The first of six. We'd like to lead into our hour number two with a six pack, and you can continue drinking if you want, because this is Beer League. But we want to remind you that we do not condone drinking and driving. If you are drinking, please do not drive. I got some music coming at you. The original that I heard, the first time that I ever heard this song, it was by Barbara Fairchild. But I cannot find that version, Barbara Fairchild's version of a song called Remember the Alimony. So if you know where I can find Remember the Alimony from Barbara Fairchild, please email me, watashradio@gmail.com, watashradio@gmail.com. And let me know where I can find that Barbara Fairchild version of this song. This is Rick Trevino, this one called Remember the Alimony.

So on a misery scale from 1 to 10, she's maybe what? An 11? Well, she cooked and cleaned and made your life a living heaven.

Hi, folks. This is Webb Pierce of Decca Records speaking for Pearl Beer.

We had some Michigan music to wrap up our longer set. That was JR Band and a song called Let It Shine. We had Billy Mize here on Beer League with a song called I May Never Get to Heaven. Such a wonderful tune. Big Bill Lister up before that with a song called What the Heck is Going On. We had Deke Dickerson and the Whippersnappers up before that with You've Been Honky Tonkin', and Rick Trevino with Remember the Alimony. As far as I know, that is a cover from Barbara Fairchild. So maybe we'll try to get some Barbara here on the show next week, episode 183, because we are trying so hard to make it to our number two. We have had a couple of episodes where we are completing our number two, but it just did not happen this week, and that is all on me. It's not a fault by any means. What I'm trying to do is I'm trying to complete a full 2 hours of music, and when I write the page out, a little behind the scenes here, when I write the page out, it looks like 2 hours to me. And by the time I get to the bottom of the page, it's only an hour and a half. If you ever want to hear anything here on the show, email me, watashradio@gmail.com, watashradio@gmail.com. I would love to hear somebody say, I want to hear this song on the air. You are totally welcome to do that. Please email me. 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And with all of that, I want to thank you for listening this week. Beer League is a Grizzly Internet streaming production. My name is Cameron Dutcher. I'm coming to you from the Wattash Listening Lounge. I want to thank you for listening. As always, it means a lot to me that you are here because you have so many listening options throughout the week, and I know that your heart is in the right place if you are right here. So thank you. We're going to leave you off with something awesome this week. A man named Steve Azar, a song called I Don't Have to Be Me Till Monday. A huge hit to leave you off, to leave you singing. So sing along with me.

No charges were placed against me. Unavoidable, the report read. I did my best to stop, but the little girl, she's dead. 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At night I cannot sleep, for I dream about the little girl I killed there in the street.

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And a big hello to all of you classic country music loving fans all over this wonderful world. How are you doing? This is Jay Dean. And get ready for another exciting episode of Country Legends Jukebox. And it's brought to you by BehanFinancial.com. On the show today, I'm going to feature the music of Juice Newton. She had a slew of country hits and also crossed over to the pop charts as well. 1981 was when she got her first big break in the music business. Here's Juice Newton and Angel of the Morning.

shows say they play classic country, but they don't. But we do. We play everything from the mid-1940s through the 1980s. Songs you love but may have forgotten about. 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

That song was written by Grand Ole Opry star Johnny Russell, performed by Gene Watson, Got No Reason Now for Going Home. We're going to have another biggie coming your way in just a little bit from Juice Newton. You're going to hear The Queen of Hearts coming up in about 4 minutes from right now. In the meantime, it is your inspiration corner for this week, and I picked a dandy to be played today for the show. We're going to go back to the Brothers of the Heart, Fortune Walker, Rogers, and Isaacs, from their album Listen to the Music. They do a great rendition on Just As I Am.

0: So Juice Newton had an incredible year in 1981. She released three big hits into pop and country radio, including her very first number one country hit. Juice Newton would end up with four number one country hits. 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And stick around, because Hank Locklin is going to be in Center Stage on Remake Heaven. 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
0: 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We're back with more of the show coming up right after this.

Welcome back, everybody, to Country Legends Jukebox, as we are broadcasting classic country all over the world every week. And I love what I'm doing. I hope you enjoyed the show as well. My name is Jay Dean. We're paying tribute to Juice Newton today in the fall and winter of 1981. She would release a song that would become her very first number one country hit. The Sweetest Thing I've Ever Known. Here's Juice Newton.

Another biggie from Juice Newton coming your way shortly, but right now it's Remake Heaven for today. From 1958, a song that Hank Locklin only wrote and sang, it became a massive number one hit called Send Me the Pillow That You Dream On. Now, the remake came out 4 years later in 1962 on the pop side of music from the great Johnny Tillotson.

showcasing the music of Juice Newton today. Love's Been a Little Bit Hard on Me from 1982. That was the year I graduated high school, and that is also the same year we lost the great Marty Robbins in 1982. He also had one of his last hits on the charts that same year. Some memories just don't die.

The great Marty Robbins for you on the big show. So we're going to take a break. When we come back, we have songs I thought should have been a hit. And we're going to do one by Garth today. It's a funny story. I'll tell you about that in a bit. And round two of Remake Heaven is coming up because Juice Newton had a hit in 1982 that was a big hit 20 years earlier. I'll tell you about it next.

Back to the show, everybody. It's Country Legends Jukebox, brought to you by BehanFinancial.com. My name is Jay Dean. Glad to be with you today as we are paying tribute to the music of Juice Newton, who had 4 number one country hits and a whole bunch of other songs on the charts. So back in 1982, Juice Newton would make it to number 2 on the country charts with a song called Break It to Me Gently. Well, that song was a pop hit 20 years before Juice Newton introduced the song to us. In 1962, it was Little Miss Dynamite Brenda Lee singing Break It to Me Gently. Juice Newton is coming up, and then Garth Brooks.

0: She is one powerful vocalist. There's Juice Newton and Break It To Me Gently. We'll hear another one from Juice coming up in about 4 minutes from right now. Welcome to Songs I Thought Should Have Been a Hit. Back in 1990, Garth Mania was in full-blown capacity in this country as Garth Brooks' second album came out following the incredible success of his debut album. The second album was called No Fences, had hits like The Thunder Rolls, Two of a Kind Working on a Full House, Friends in Low Places, the hit Wild Horses as well. But there was a song tucked into that album that blew me away, and it was actually the first song I listened to when I got the album in the mail from Capitol Records. The song is a remake of a 1959 number one pop classic called Mr. Blue, and it was the Fleetwoods that had the number one song. Listen to Garth Brooks' country rendition of Mr. Blue. It's really good.
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0: That was a top 10 song for Juice Newton back in 1986, 40 years ago, with Cheap Love. Good, good tune from Juice Newton. So we're going to take a break in just a little bit and come back with hour number two. I mentioned to you a while ago that Juice Newton had four number one country hits. We've already heard one of them. We have three more to go in the final hour of the show. And I will kick off hour number two with her second number one hit. Today's show is brought to you by BeehanFinancial.com.
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0: So a very famous movie made its debut this week in history, and it had a monster country hit on the movie, and the guy that sang the country hit was also one of the stars in the movie. 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
2: 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We're in some basement north of Bay City. It's Grizzly Internet Streaming.

Everybody to hour number two of Country Legends Jukebox. My name is Jay Dean. We're paying tribute today to the great music of Juice Newton, who had a ton of hits back in the 1980s in country music and pop music. She had four number ones. We heard one of them already. Here comes the second one. It was written by legendary songwriter Dave Loggins and is called You Make Me Wanna Make You Mine, Juice Newton.

1977, Smokey and the Bandit debuted at the Radio City Music Hall in New York City. This week in 1977, all the stars were there. Burt Reynolds and, of course, Sally Field. And the singer of that song, Jerry Reed, with Eastbound and Down. Jackie Gleason was there. It was quite the deal. And, of course, Smokey and the Bandit would become one of the greatest movies of all time. No question about that. Welcome to your Forgotten 45 for today, my friends. We are wishing a happy heavenly birthday to Leon Ashley today. He would have been 90 years old this week, and you might be saying to yourself, who in the world is Leon Ashley? Well, Leon Ashley was married to country singer Margie Singleton that had some hit records and some duets, and they wrote a song together that would be a number one hit in 1967, and it would be the only number one song that Leon Ashley would have in his career. But the cool thing was, he started a record label in the mid-60s called Ashley Records, after his last name, and this song became a number one hit on Ashley Records. Happy heavenly birthday, Leon Ashley. Here comes Laura.

0: got. Laura, tell me what he's got that I ain't got.
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It was this week in 1973, 14-year-old, yes, 14-year-old Tanya Tucker got her first number one hit with What's Your Mama's Name. Taking us up the break time. Let's take a little trip out to Indian Lake. Here comes Freddie Weller.

0: absolutely loved almost every song that Freddie Weller released back in the late 60s and into the 70s. Great singer and songwriter. So I told you that Juice Newton had four number one country songs. We've heard two of them. The third of four is coming your way in just a little bit. 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Hi, everybody. 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

a couple of tunes about fire. Yeah, I'll tell you about that after a little bit. Also, Conway Twitty is wearing those tight-fitting jeans. That's on the way in about 4 minutes. We're paying tribute today to the great music of Juice Newton. Back in 1985, she had her third number one country song, and it simply had one word. It's called Hurt.

Some shows say they play classic country, but they don't. But we do. We play everything from the mid-1940s through the 1980s. Songs you love but may have forgotten about. This is Country Legends Jukebox with J. Dean.

Way 20 and tight-fitting jeans on Country Legends Jukebox. So I told you I would have a double shot this segment about songs about fire. Well, they're coming up right now. In about 3 minutes, you're going to hear Juice Newton with a 1985 top five song dealing with fire. It's called Old Flame. You remember that one? It's a great tune. But first of all, in honor of his 74th birthday this week, King George Strait is 74. Can you believe that? Let's go back and do his big hit called A Fire I Can't Put Out.

That song is so beautiful, and it's one of those hits by Juice Newton that you kind of forget about. It's called Old Flame. It was top five back in 1985 for the great Juice Newton. We have time for one more song in this segment. We're going to go back to 1958 with Johnny and Jack and a top 10 tune called Stop the World and Let Me Off.

When we come back for our final segment, Juice Newton teams up with another country music superstar to get her fourth and final number one hit in country music. It's coming up, along with lots of other great stuff, right after these messages.

All right, welcome back to Country Legends Jukebox, brought to you by BeHanFinancial.com. My name is Jay Dean. Charlie Pride is coming up in just a little bit with one of his big hits from 1971. But we're paying tribute to Juice Newton, and she had four number one country songs. The last one happened 40 years ago, back in 1986. Juice Newton teamed up with Eddie Rabbit and had a big number one hit called Both to Each Other, Friends and Lovers.

goes the great Charlie Pride. I wonder, could I live there anymore? So Juice Newton only had like an 8 or 9 year career in pop and country music where she had the bulk of her hits. But Juice Newton packed a lot of hits into that short span in country music and pop music. The very last top 10 song from Juice Newton came out and was a hit in late 1987. See if you can remember a song called Tell Me True. Here's Juice Newton one more time.

It's all about the memories. The songs that bring back the memories of the days gone by. Let's hear another classic on Country Legends Jukebox with J.D.

0: There goes the great Ed Bruce, and you're the best break this old heart ever had. I mentioned Margie Singleton earlier in the hour. Here she is with Farron Young, big hit back in 62, keeping up with the Joneses.
1: Well, the Joneses bought a new house. We did too.

Make country music like that anymore. Farron Young and Margie Singleton. Well, as old Hank Williams used to say, if the good Lord's willing and the creek don't rise, we'll see you again next week for a brand new show. Country Legends Jukebox is a Ty Mitch production.

0: We was hunting bear for the rocking chair out on I-40, dodging bucks in pickup trucks in West New Mexico. It was a cloudy day and me and old Jay was just about bored to tears. But we come awake when a CB break come a-ringing loud and clear. And we heard this voice that we ain't never heard before, saying,
1: "Break 1-9, I'm CB Savage. Hi, all you 18-wheelers. Anyone seen any smoky bears? How about some bear smokies? CB Savage here. Come on."
0: Well, I looked at Jay and I said, "Hey, did you hear what I just heard?" He nodded his head and his face got red and he never said a word. We both reached for the mic, thinking we might just answer that 1-9 call, when that CB device come back to life just a lisping wall to wall. And that unusual voice came on again, saying,
1: "Break 1-9 again. This is your one and only CB Savage. Mercy sakes, good bodies. Could I please have your 20? I'd settle for a big 10-4. Mercy, mercy. How about a milepost? Listen, you can't keep your hammers down forever, you know. Speak to me, pedal pumpers. How about it?"
0: Well, the box went dead and we looked straight ahead and didn't say a word at all. We had four in the chair and the door back there, but nobody'd answer that call. A while went by and Jay and I, we started breathing again. We figured this stranger was plumb out of range when all at once he'd come back in. And it was that same odd voice saying,
1: "Breakers, breakers, any takers? Hi, hi, it's me again. I'm in your chair and I love it there. Say, you truckers really know how to take a person for a ride. Speak to me, you diesel demons. I'd love to get to know your handles. CB Savage here. Come on, come on."
0: I grabbed the mic and I held it tight and my hand began to sweat. I looked at Jay and he was grinning away like a big old bird-fed cat. So I put down the talker and turned up the squawker and got a good grip on the wheel. I decided the trucker that answered this duck sure as heck wasn't gonna be me. About that time, that weird voice came back on again, saying,
1: "Yoo-hoo, breakaroo. Hi-hi, you Jim Dandy Jimmy Jammers, you. Do I ever have a surprise for you? If you listen real close, you'll find my voice is changing. And if you'll start checking your rear views, you'll find you got company. Five plain white smokies dressing up for a ticket writing party. Y'all were so busy copying my put-on, you didn't notice your little convoy was being infiltrated. You can start shutting them down anytime now. This is your CB Savage, the Smokies' friend. Wall to wall and treetop tall. That is all.

0: 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Well, except for that. 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